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0: Beth.
1: Made contact with Washington Davidson. He advised that himself and Washington Bennett have all the cows relocated and the John are still out.
0: Stop.

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I'll be 210 West Buffalo.

0: Okay, go ahead.
1: 1 Charles Edward, SAM 52. 1 Charles Edward, SAM 52 on a Dodge.

2020, it's going to be active at negative 29 on the 2004 Dodge. Also, Lindstedt out of Independence, showing 2028 expiration.

0: out of Joplin, expiration showing 3/31 of 2026. The Canis 28 is active negative on a 2018 Dodge Journey, silver in color, to Brooke Topman out of Girard, expiration 11/30 of 2026.
1: 10-4, thank you. You should have made it. Then everything was 10-4, parents were aware.

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1: 20th and Rouse, Missouri 28, Tom John 9, Victor 9, Sam, Tom John 9, Victor 9, Sam. 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

0: Sandy Lost on the Party is going to be Valakos S. Frank at a Whisper at 8 of 29.
1: Brent, hold please.

destination route to the area 402 West 9th, 402 West Number 9 for a welfare check. Murphy's advising there's a female wearing all black clothing, dancing in the street and yelling at people. He advised that she did walk in front of his car. Peacemaker checked on and advised to stay out of the room.

0: 9, do you need me?
1: 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She's just a little signal 3 today. 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
0: 10-4.

0: Hey, Frontman. 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Back tonight.
1: South College. We received a second call at this location. 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

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She just wanted somebody to speak with them, check on them.

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0: Systems advisor is en route. You have an ETA of approximately 35 minutes.
1: 10-4.

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RP's advising there's some kids riding a mini bike up and down the alley. He believes these are the same kids that stole a large number of items from his property. He'd like to speak to an officer in the alley. Be a last of I'm off.

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1: 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So we're going to track Payne's. 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
0: Hey, 35, can I give you some information? The vehicle I'm 45 with is going to be a blue in color Subaru Crosstrek.

0: 3. 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
1: Go ahead.
0: The 180 and 400 with Kansas 7117 and leaving team.

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0: Deal number Henry 137-111-67. Last name Harris, first name Brenda, date of birth 1972-0519.
1: Roland, it was negative 29 on a Toyota Sienna.
2: That's worth thank you.

0: from?
1: Or I just think this last one doesn't have lights on. I was just advising, I'm just stopping them to advise turn their lights on.
0: 10-4.
2: Actually, as individuals in 304, they're cruising on home at this time. Command on south line will be terminated. Ladder 4 will be 13, we're back to position number 1.
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1: I'll be back tonight, 231. You can leave the trailer.

0: direction of 4. I've got a Kansas 27.
1: Good.
0: Kansas King 04 10 9006. Last of Charlotte versus Caleb.

0: 4002 North Broadway, 4002 North Broadway. Meet with Elastif Harrison. He's advising that someone is harassing his wife via phone and text from a number that's in the call card. He advised a person on the phone is making death threats towards his wife, and he'd like to meet with officers to make a report and be advised of his options. He's extremely agitated. He'll be wearing a plaid shirt, jeans, and boots. 30.
1: 40.
0: Pittsburgh, 15, 14. 14. RP was dropping off some items at the blessing box and noticed there was a box of cutlery next to it. A possible code H subject, male, older, disheveled looking, with a cane and a lamp, picked up a knife that was sitting next to the box and was watching the church while holding the knife, and then he got up and started walking back towards the blessing box again. RP would like him to check that.

0: DRP.
1: Forty-five, in case you smirked on. 3180, Adam King Sam.

0: Have I dropped the Great Chevy Cruise, possible Kansas 281032, Adam King Nora. He's all over the roadway, doing 25 under the speed limit, and then speeds up. I'll get a direction of travel in just a second.
1: 10-4.

0: contact with the RP. She advised he was walking northbound. We're just going to see if we can make contact and check on him.
1: No systems down. I got 27 information. Whatever. Place is going to be Kansas, King 04263653, last of Murphy, first of Jackson.
2: 10-4-3-335, it's going to be northbound. Advisor passing the railroad tracks, he's currently doing 30 and a 55. Murphy's going to be in a blue semi.

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1: Last of Harrison's going to be negative 29 local. We can't run him in Sagaxi.
2: Temple.

0: 3rd in Memphis Rear. I'm going to be 14 with that 27 I ran. And route to 3108 Wild Red Road.
1: 10-4, starting mile.
0: Starting mileage is 1475.
2: Travel, I can't tell which one. Oklahoma, Queen Tom 4500, it's displayed on I Cadillac Escalade White.

0: 10-4, 28 string, negative active 2003, kind of like escalated. Registered to Lessing Weaver out of Miami.
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1: 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He's going to be moving along. He is 10-8.
0: Definitely.
2: 1032, Adam King Nora, the Pine and 4th Street.
0: Definitely.

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Can I have your route? Bailey and Costello. Bailey and Costello and Radley. I have a 67-year-old male. Fell out of his chair. He's a diabetic. He's kind of out of it. Time of age 21.

0: 335, my apologies. He's showing negative.
1: 10-4, did you get a valid can? It was 27.
0: It's still down.

Palmer, brush two, Adrian and Rao, Bailey and Castillo and Radley. For a 67-year-old male fellow with a chair, he's a diabetic and on oxygen. He hasn't taken his insulin today, and he's kind of out of it. Time page 2128, turning out 2129, run numbers 2500, 2500.

0: 35.
1: I saw no signs of impairment. The driver did admit to being on her cell phone while driving, which would possibly be the reason for the all over the road accident.

0: en route, Bailey and Castillo. Bailey and Castillo in Radley for a 67-year-old male. He's diabetic and out of it. Time of age is 21:32. Station 3 is en route, and you also have fire en route. County direct fire, I need you en route, 400 West Magnolia, 400 West Magnolia, 24-year-old male, stomach hurts, time of age 21:33. County direct 24.
1: Go ahead.
0: If you advise of a disposition, what can I copy?
1: And fire is advising us tonight with a warning for tag light and no proof of insurance.

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1: Brush 2, go ahead.
0: Patient's going to be conscious alert. He's complaining of leg pain as well, just so that EMS knows.

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1: Can I get you to respond to 313 West 15, 313 East 15th in Pittsburgh? Herbie had a car versus deer happen between Cherokee and McCune. 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It's a 2022 Hyundai Tucson.

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1: Arm of brush, too.
0: Some more information. 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He's not in his vehicle, but he's complaining of he fell and hit his head and all that. So if you want to let EMS know that also.

0: I'm clear from medical. I'll be en route to the address on Sunday.
1: Can I come with you? 10-4.
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0: County 335, Houston 9, I got 522, Paul. After that, I was unable to copy.
1: Me, Paul, Norbert, Lincoln.

out of Pittsburgh, expiration showing 7/31 of 2026. It is showing expired insurance. Go ahead.

0: rescue, rescue, just information, level 7 advice, there's a truck blocking the roadway, so they're going to have to backtrack a little bit. Seems like they're about a block, 2 blocks away.
1: Copy, I have visual of them, they're getting ready to turn corner, we're good.

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0: Yeah. Also, 3-3-5, it happened around 100th and 400th.

to railroad property in the area of 10th and Michigan, number 10 in Michigan. Reported a trespasser on their property, going to be a white female with dark hair and a mohawk, wearing a navy shirt and dark pants, walking southbound in the yard. They let her move along.

out to the area of 27th and Rouse, number 27 and Rouse, for a traffic complaint, RP advising a subject walking in the middle of the road northbound. Description, believe it's going to be Donnie Patton. We were out with him a little bit ago.

0: for a 911 verification. Was a 911 open line that mapped to this location. On callback, I spoke with someone advising their name was Bucky. He advised it was accidental, but then got defensive when I said I needed to send someone to verify.
1: Thank you.

Highway 47 Highway northbound, the white Ford Edge, swerving all over the roadway, going off the roadway. Unknown Kansas tag at this time, Murphy's no longer behind him. 10864, 21, person 2209.

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1: 10-4.

0: Go ahead.
1: Can I get you in route to 506 South Nelson, 506 South Nelson in Arcadia to do a 911 verification for a Don Adams? He was not answering his phone calls or door earlier, and somebody else has spoken with him. He's okay, but if we could just have you verify.
0: J4, we get some fuel in Gerard and I'll head that way.

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0: 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He was 10-4. He held the buttons on the side of the phone down too long. 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
1: 10-4.

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0: Hey, front Mick. Texas 27. 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
1: Right.
0: Texas 27. 518-440-69. 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Is that the lot again?

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Nice. 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

0: Pittsburgh, 1045.
1: 36, go ahead.
0: Going to be at 9th in Catalpa. Missouri, 28. Nora, Lincoln, 6. John, 8. Tom, on a white Toyota.

0: 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Kansas 28, 419, Mary David Henry. 419, Mary David Henry. Gun Dodge Ram.
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0: and Rose Harris, 310 Rose Harris Street. Croft County received a call from Lasta Sewell advising that his ex-girlfriend had showed up and took his vehicle without permission. The call was dropped when they tried to transfer, and I was 1077 on call back to see if he could attempt contact with him and see if he needs a report.
1: 36.

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2: 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The female half is certainly breaking things. White male is outside.
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Can I get you route 401 East 20th, 401 East number 20? RP's advising she possibly heard 6 to 8 gunshots to the east of her home.

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Be in front of Clark District, Kansas 28, 37403, Adam Charles North, 37403, Adam Charles North, Unit 4 Super Duty.

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1: 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Is it showing any insurance information on the 28th?
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0: 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Be a warning headlight.

0: 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I'll be out with Michael Wiseman Templeton at Joplin and 4th.
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0: 7662 Adam Mary Edwards, 7662 Adam Mary Edwards, be on Honda CRV. I think it's been spray painted, so I don't know what color it's going to be.
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0: Have a good night.
1: And just showing those NTAs to be served. 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
0: Wiseman was served two NTAs, number 61983 and number 62639. I'll be doing a supplement for that case number.
1: 10-4.
0: You can show all their units tonight.
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Radio Station 3, can I have you on Route 3101 North Michigan, 3101 North Michigan? Female on his 50s complaining of side and correction pain in his side, time page 2338.

He's advising that he believes his truck is in the woods behind the house and would like to speak to an officer about the fact that she is not allowed to have the vehicle and there should be a note on the registration.

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King 02342047, last name Scholes, first name Aaron, date of birth 9/26/82, white male.

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1: 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He was advised of some options. 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

0: number 3630. Yeah, to the South Short Stop, 1307 South Broadway. I'd be advising there's a white male wearing a white hat who's hanging out front of the store, listening to music loudly and acting erratically. Would you like him checked on?
1: 36.

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1: You guys with South Pete's?
0: Here, and the management has no idea what we're talking about. 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

0: Three twenty seven.
1: Need you in Route 69 in North County Road. Just outside the front rack on the west side. There's a 1040 Deer. It's not technically in the roadway, but it's very close to the roadway. She's afraid somebody's going to run it over. I did let front rack know as well. He may show up.
0: Good morning.

0: through 27th County, did the RP say the left side of the road northbound or southbound?
1: Negative, she didn't advise.
0: 10-4.

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0: 1077, west from 69 to Sugar Creek Road. I'll be checking on the east side now.

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1: Okay.
0: Yeah, I'm 10:27 all the way to K. Can you show me back tonight?

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1: 327.
0: 329. I have you both en route. 504 East Pine, 504 East Pine in Cherokee. 60-year-old male checking your welfare on Randy Heights. His history of his blood pressure bottoming out. He made a Facebook post that he made it in the house, but he passed out. Rookie's been 1077 with him for 30 minutes. Do you want EMS and fire en route?
2: 327.

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1: Hey, 27.
2: It's from. Talk to the RP and to tonight. It was near a Cal Creek sign in a southbound lane.
1: Southwest. Detained for your current call or over at 5th Street? Over at 5th Street.

0: be in route to the Crawford County Jail with, he won't give me his name right now. My starting mileage is 1495. Charges are battery and disorderly.
1: County 327. Right. Here comes 21, made contact, he answered and just can hear groans in the background.
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0: 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For a welfare check, a Leo assist. 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

0: 350Z, white in color, last of west at a weir. Expiration 11/30/26. 27 last of west is going to be valid class C, Charles at a weir, and also negative 29.
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0: 27.
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0: He's consciously breathing. He's able to get through the door.
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street, repeating 310 Rose Harris for a 911 investigation. 911 hang up, mapping to this location, 1077 on callback. Phone number comes back to Alaska Sewell.

0: Made contact with Lassa Sewell. He's 10-4. He said if he did call 911, it was accidental. Insurance back tonight for now.
1: CER number 1 Mount Carmel Way. RP is advising that they have Elasta McCollum on the property. He's arguing with security. They're advising he was a patient that was released, and he started yelling when they asked him to find a ride home.
0: Yeah, both of them.

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0: Network, would one of you contact the RP? She'd like a call back with an update.

0: something?
1: 15.
0: Get out to the fireworks tent behind Wendy's at 2610 North Broadway. RP is the employee for the fireworks tent, advising a short white male wearing a gray KU hoodie surprised her while her back was turned. When she screamed out, he stood there smiling at her and then walked off northbound. RP is wanting the area checked and contact made.
1: 50, you can show me 23. If you want to check there for him, I'll make contact with her and see what's going on.
2: 50, 23.
0: Tampa.
2: East by northbound.
0: Mike was parked across the street by Walmart. He walked over to it, looked at it, and then she lost sight of him.

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1: 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I'll go check the apartments there.
0: Angela.
1: Log.

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They're going to be moving along here. Once the weather clears up, we get a call about them. I said they could sit there for a minute.

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Heading out to the Trinity Church, 301 East Washington, 301 East Washington for an alarm showing call office motion interior.

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1: Belly secure, everything appears to be 10-4. 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

Pittsburgh 3642. Yeah, 1067 number 7. RP advising somebody is knocking at their front door. They're not expecting somebody and they'd like officers to check.

Pittsburgh 36 and 42. Got a couple more calls. It's going to be 82's residence. They're advising their subjects at the front and back door. I think that they're trying to get in.

0: You're an ass. And there's going to be two subjects who are running back and forth between front and back doors, yelling obscenities.
1: Or it looks like we'll be out with one of them. 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

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Good. 066 Adam 301 001 left of Deal, first of Mason, born in 04.

0: 36, Pittsburgh.
1: 36.
0: I'll be 10:15 with Deal en route to the Crawford County Jail. Starting mileage is 1530. Charges are for disorderly.

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0: or Jenny Neal out of Girard, expiration 8/31/2026.
1: What was the last name?
0: Neal.
1: Is that Victor Edward Ida Lincoln?

0: run?
1: I think I've located that deer that RP called out earlier. I think she had the wrong end of Pittsburgh. Based off the description she gave, I'm pretty sure this is the one. I've moved it off the roadway. She'll leave a notification. It's right before mile marker 32 on 69 south of Centennial.
0: 10-4.

0: Hi, Snow, can I talk to you?
1: Good thing, but I'm it.
0: 10-4.
1: Tom, did you hear?
0: Go
1: ahead. Oh, yeah, at first, didn't stay. Storage units with an open door.

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1: OB 10-8, reason for stop was all his lights shut off. He was cited for no proof of insurance.
0: Number

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I need you en route 402 South Lasota, 402 South Lasota for a fall with head injury. Time of page 459.

0: 402 South Lucid in Franklin. 81-year-old female fell busted her head open. She's conscious, alert, and breathing. The advisor is the front door. Time page 459, checking out 452. Phone number, you have her number.
1: Correction, that'll be first one.

Station 3. Can I have your email? 421 East 8. 421 East 8. 73-year-old female complaining of left arm pain. She's conscious, alert, and breathing. Parent page 511.

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1: Can I have you both en route to Homestead 950 West St. John? Okay, this is Cedric with curly hair trying to get in vehicles and acting crazy. I'm getting more details at this time.
2: Wow.

0: Affirmative. It's going to be a Mason deal. 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Hope he gave the exact same description.
1: Zephyr. Is he trying to actively take vehicles, or is he just being weird around?
0: He's window, she's unable to leave.
1: Zephyr.

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1: 10-4-6-2. County Bond 10-30, new traffic, 10-30, new traffic on track 2, 534, 024, just information, she's going to be in a black Ford Fusion.

0: 024.
1: I've got less of you and secure to the back of my. And fly and speak with the.
0: You're speaking to somebody, that's all I can copy.
1: 24, we can clear 33. I don't get the service on 2.
0: Clients, clients, somebody do traffic, clients, somebody do traffic, contact you. 539.

0: 0 24 County.
1: 0 24.
0: Osby does not want any charges pursued. They just requested that he is criminally trespassed on his property. He has been trespassed.
1: So far, I've been no.
0: Yeah, thank you.

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1: 327.
0: I'll be 1014 with this individual to Pittsburgh. He doesn't know the exact address, so he's going to point me and I'll get you the address once I arrive. Beginning mileage 91981.
1: 10-5.

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10:45. Via North County Road in Crawford. Got a Kansas 28. Not sure exactly what type. 480-22. Repeating 480-22. Okay, on a Ford Ranger.

0: Hey, Frontenac. Can you attend on that return, please?
1: I just said that I looked up that license plate and I did find a Ford Ranger in Kansas, showing back to a 2019 Ford Ranger, blue in color, with active registration insurance and plates to a Charles E. Stratt out of Pittsburgh.
0: 10-4. I've got it again, 27.

0: 5 to 8. Are you 10-12?
1: Got it.
0: I am showing a 2 possible hits for. A contempt of court, failure to pay fine. I have another hit for one person that says no to abuse drugs. Also contempt of court. And the miscellaneous says FTP times 3 on PC.

0: 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Go ahead.
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2728 Adam Henry Robert returns at the 2010 Chevy Malibu white in color to John Tippy at a jar. Certain activation is at the turning.

King 0448348, last name Toff, first name Kennedy, date of birth 2010, 0325.

48, Nissan Ride Test 304 South Olive Street, Painting 304 South Olive Street. RP believes his car may have been in a hit and run last night. 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

South Olive, if you can go ahead and just leave a note for City. She's been a visive option. Got me signal 3. Code H. 10-8.

Robert 205-076-023, last name. I don't know how to say it. Ocean, Frank, Union, Tom. First name, Kenneth, date of birth, 3/20/83, 1-0.

0: 28. 4640, Adam Lincoln King.
1: 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It's negative.
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To Robert Edward Frank on a red Hyundai.

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1: 10-4. Robert Edward Frank is active on a 2001 maroon Hyundai Santa Fe to left to Pascal. It's going to be negative.
0: 10-4, thank you. Nothing further.
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0: 025.
1: I spoke with Katie Wolver. Everything's 10-4. I'm back tonight.

2410 South Broadway, looking 2410 South Broadway to La Quinta. Her pay by is she let a female come in to have breakfast, and she started yelling, causing a disturbance. She's going to be outside wearing all black, laying on the sidewalk currently. They will let her kicked out.

is for all units. The advisors received a flock alert for an NTA to left of Voss in the A silver gray Ford sedan. Keys 280186 Adam Henry Adam, beating 0186 Adam Henry Adam, currently heading southbound on Ross and Atkinson.

0: Units, just an update on that flak alert. It just hit heading southbound, Route 20th.
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0: 325, 332, 325. I need you both to run to the area of 211 North Ozark, 211 Ozark. RP advised the White House next to 211 North Ozark is abandoned. Advised there are what he described as squatters taking stuff out of the house. There's a male and a female loading items into the back of a white pickup.
1: Drive 25.
2: 350.
1: Yeah. 10-14.

0: three traffic on track two. 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
1: And four. What house is it again?
0: They're driving at the white house next to 211 North. 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
0: Male half isn't there. Units are 36. I'm sorry.
1: 10-4.

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Your time page is 8:58.

County Station 1, County Lieutenant reference a medical emergency at 100 North Water Street, Apartment 102, for a 91-year-old female with difficulty breathing. 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

0: 那行，行嘞。
1: Standby, just dropped in the wrong call, pardon. Rescue left me 100 North Water Street for 91-year-old female. She's conscious of water, difficulty breathing and shaking. 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EMS is going to be en route. They're going to be from Station 1.
0: Rescue, coffee's en route.

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0: Okay, from there, go ahead, number 23 in the area here. Can you give me more information?
1: I have none. He just said there's a robbery in the parking lot. Disconnected the phone when I asked him more questions. It sounded like an older male on the phone.
0: Therefore.

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0: And I'm showing active on a 2020 Chevy Silverado to a Donald Vanson of Frontenac, negative.
1: Yeah,

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1: 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He is positive 29 out of armor.

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0: 56. 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
1: Yeah, well, I don't think this is going to be our individual.

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Can I get you both tonight en route to 508 East Palmer, 508 East Palmer Street, Norma, for possible medical emergency of a 94-year-old male who is lethargic and not feeling well. Your time, page 921.

0: East Palmer. 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
1: I understand. History is for real.

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1: 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They didn't answer my 213.

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North Walnut, repeat 2628 North Walnut for an abandoned vehicle. Parking residence, silver cars parked between apartments, Kansas 28577, Lincoln Paul King. Insurance expired and removed, not showing make, model, or VIN. To Scott Black, we were recently out with this vehicle on the 20th for a traffic stop by reference case number in the call card.

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0: 97 Buick LeSabre, left of Stansbury out of Kincaid. Expiration was 10 of 2018. It's negative.
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0: I had two possible 21s to the call card.
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0: 3-10, we can route to 104 West Layton, 104 West Layton, make contact with an Ann Sims. She's requesting officers to do a walkthrough of the residence, make sure there's nobody in there. The owner of the residence is currently in the hospital, and she has a key to the house, but she cannot, but the door was left unlocked, and she doesn't want to go in until she knows that it's clear. She is a cousin of the homeowner.
1: Okay.

Stanford. Black, the owner of the 28. He advised he did not want them on the vehicle, but they are not stolen. He asked that we submit them to the drug team. I'll take the found property report.

Fisbert, all units. Received a flock alert on the silver gray sedan with 28 0186 Adam Henry Adam heading northbound on Parkview and Atkinson.

Harrington, Pittsburgh PD called, advised that they got a flop alert on a silver Ford sedan heading northbound from Atkinson and Parkview. Kansas 0186 Adam Henry Adam is for an NTA service looking for a Trent Ross

County Army Fire Station 1, Orma Fire Station 1. Can I have you close in roster 215 West Perry Street in Orma for a 44-year-old male with who's lightheaded, his fingers are numb, and having memory issues? He's constantly breathing on page 1021. Car 1, can I get you in around to 215 West Perry, 215 West Perry, from a 44-year-old male whose fingers are numb, he's lightheaded, he does not have slurred speech, however, he is having memory issues, he's conscious and breathing. They're going to be in the alleyway on the south side of the residence. Elio's in route, EMS has been paged for station 1.

County Road 25, can I have you in route to 105 South Carbon Street? Mark the advisor, the German Shepherd, hiding under her porch from the rain. It has a collar, looks well cared for.

Alarm at Corwin County. 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You can cancel EMS.

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1: 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Yeah, we have KHB on a 45 on 69 north of Boston.
0: 10 o'clock.

0: Farmer 56, 204 West Madison, 204 West Madison. I don't know which lot she's having to the southeast corner of the lot. She is screaming. I'm not able to get anything out of her other than someone named Daniel is just laying. County 330, I need you in route as well.
1: Uh-huh. 308 County, I'll be in route.

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1: Command County, we've got Arma Fire 1 on the scene with us. You can cancel any further from our department.
0: 10-4. County, any other responding Army units? You can 10-22.

0: Probably 10-8, and I'm heading to the office to handle some evidence for a little bit.
1: 10-4. Here's dispatcher 21, please.
0: 10-4.

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0: 10-4.

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0: 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That one I did not copy.

0: Pittsburgh all units. Be advised, received another flock alert for Trent Voss in NTA. It's going to be westbound from 4th and Smith. Repeat, westbound from 4th and Smith in a silver Ford sedan.
1: Okay.

0: for the 45 and 16. Major about to Mercy, 1 Mount Carmel Way, beating 1 Mount Carmel Way to Mercy. RP advised a male came in, was not admitted, left AMA. He's going to be wearing a gray shirt, flannel PJ pants. RP advised he also got into an altercation with someone in the parking lot. He is now crawling on the ground in the parking lot. We'll like him checked out.
1: West McKay, 310 West McKay for a 911, no conversation. Verify everything's 10-4.
0: He was being aggressive with staff when he was inside.

0: 330 County. It's going to be Trenton Boss.
1: PBD's en route.
0: Shuffle.

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1: Negative.
0: 1024, back tonight. It was an accidental. Everything's good for you.

Lord. Okay, we say reference a medical transfer from Mercy ER to Overland Park Regional ER. Your time page is 11:30.

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0: 100 block of West Jackson, Kansas, 2166 out of Mary Victor, 2166 out of Mary Victor, on a white GMC, Sarah.
1: Active on a 2007 white GMC Sierra, left a brake bill out of Cherokee or hail out of Cherokee. Expression is 3 of 27, it's negative.

0: Thank you. That's right, Kansas 2729. This is King 03358078. King 03358078. Last name of Hale. Henry Adam Lincoln Edward. First name Sarah. Common spelling. Date of birth 1991. 32 white female.
1: Killer.

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Correction will be, letters will be George, John, William.

0: The 16, what state is that tornado out of?
1: Kansas.
0: George John Williams 674 does not return.
1: Ten four, thank you.

0: 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Hit and run. RV by today's vehicle is hit overnight. It's going to be a gray GMC Acadia. There does appear to be white paint transferred onto his car.
1: What about?

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1: Pittsburgh,
0: I have a VIN when ready.
1: 325 East McKay. RP Ethan advising the Poker One and all the motorcyclists that are uptown, they're blocking the entrance to Rainer Express. He would like them to be advised to move. He doesn't mind if they're in their park, in his parking lot, but they can't block the entrance.

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Going to be a follow-up for case number 14667. 14667.

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2: Great, Aiken Crawford County. I was on a traffic stop. What do you need?
1: Less SAF. Can I be route to, if you have time, to Shooters and Frontenac to assist with a benefit ride blocking some roadways? We're going to be leaving there about 1, headed to 5 South, and then continuing to Columbus.
2: 10-4, I'll head that way.
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0: on at 310. If either one of you can assist with the transport, with the escort, they'll be meeting McKay at 69 blocks, approximately 1 o'clock. They're going southbound.
1: Meeting 2710 North Broadway to Walmart. RP5, Les Vinson is at the store currently. RP advised that he is 90J from there and that he shoplifted there before. You would like him kicked out of the store.

0: communication with an act of 90J that was issued on the 21st.
1: Good for you. In 22, 48, I got county out here with me.

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RPVIC is involved in a 1047 on the road. Both parties exchange information and have separated. RPV will be waiting at this location in a black Chevy Silverado. He just waits to speak with an officer. Other half already left.

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0: 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They will have their flashers on, and the last vehicle will be a gray Kia Soul.

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1: 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She's been returned back to her residence. Can I?

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2: The incident happened in Frontenac. Give the drive to call them. I'll be back tonight.
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1: Can I have you en route to 415 North Summit? It's going to be the Gerard High School. There's additional information in the call card in regards to the key holder and some information. And there should be someone there cleaning. Give me just route to advise. It's 10-4.
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0: a ride to his Porsche, please?
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These are up to 2019 South Elm Street, repeating 2019 South Elm Street. 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
0: I'm going to turn it down. 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
0: 40 and 14, need to route to the area of Joplin and Forest as in trees. 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
1: 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Silver Toyota SUV.

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0: 1-6-1-0-2-7-5-8, last, Martinez. First, George, Union, Ida, Lincoln, Lincoln, Edward, Robert, Mary, Ida, Nora, Adam, no middle, date of birth, 1971-0-4-2-1, Hispanic, female.

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King 175-157-016, last of Douglas, first of Andrew, 1984, 1112.

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1: Sorry, 337 Adam 5 Lincoln Mary. I don't know that it's a Kansas, but I can't tell what it is. It's on a white Mustang.

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He does have heart failure and kidney failure. He's currently conscious, alert, and breathing.

Door 25 is going to the high school to check 93. 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
0: Yeah, well, you got an ETA.

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0: George, 25 County. I was unable to make contact with the key holder, but I checked all the doors. Everything seems secure. It looks 10-4.
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0: I didn't get his 27, but it'll just be a warning for display. 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
0: Three, nine, two, four, Adam John Williams, I believe it's kind of crushed up.
1: 597, West 4-6, you off of Steinberger out of Parsons, showing all the negative credit
0: trades. 10-4, that's it.

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2: B-69 at Perry, north, just to the south. Kansas, have friendly plates. Adam Frank, 871. White Chevy truck.

King 0414 5387, last of Mary Adam Robert Tom Zebra, first of Matthew 2006 1115.

0: 317, the Army unit on the highway.
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0: Okay, 10-4.
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0: Caller 59 is valid negative, returns to a Dodge. Correction, showing expired October of 25.
1: Just confirming, Victor X-ray Frank, 8851, Texas.

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0: Go ahead.
1: First one's the driver, last name phonetically, Mary Ocean Robert, Adam David, Edward Lincoln. First name, Carla, King Adam Robert, Lincoln Adam. Date of birth, 1980, 0208, Hispanic female.

0: Keep swinging.
1: Yeah, 10-4.
0: 10-4, go ahead.
1: On Adam John Union 601, should be on a BMW 3 Series.
0: Blue BMW 3 Series to left of Arthur, first of Johnny out of Arma. It's going to be negative.
1: 10-4.

0: 326.
1: 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Can you 10-9? 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
1: Left of Arthur, showing suspended ID, only a negative.
2: 10-4.

0: city of Pittsburgh. Yeah, the public has 27, sorry. King 03219084, repeating King 03219084, last of Beckley.
1: Do you need a second unit?
0: Yeah, 56. Do you want to come down here? She's going to be in the store.
2: 10-4. I'm at 23rd and Joplin. I'll be there in a minute.

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0: Need to route to 412 West 8th Street. Repeating, 412 West 8th Street. I'd be advised her neighbors are throwing a huge party and being very loud. She would like to see if we can talk to them about keeping it down.
1: 40.
2: Four, 10-4.
1: 10-4.

0: 17 County?
1: 17.
0: I'll be 10-8. He's 36 for now. He'll be here for a little bit, explaining some stuff to him, and I believe we're writing a citation.
1: Pittsburgh Dish 50. Are you 10-12 from Lester Beckley?
2: No, she's in the store. You can go ahead and advise the 29 status of.
1: It's out of Crawford County. She's also showing a possible 29 out of Jasper County. It currently says full extradition.
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0: King 02829450, last of Prior, first of Gregory, 1967, 0221.

Pittsburgh 40, 14. 40, 14, being at 8th and Broadway, RP number 8 in Broadway. RP advised, white female with black pants, long sleeve, black top, and black hair. Keeps walking into traffic. 40.

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0: Eagan Chummy 23. I'm pretty sure I've got her here in the middle of the intersection. Looks like Tamara.
1: 10-4.

0: Any available unit, I need someone to route to Arby's, 2715 North Broadway, repeat 2715 North Broadway for a 1047 Fumia Orange PT Cruiser versus a Suburban. They've pulled into Arby's, it occurred on Broadway.
1: 14 Pittsburgh, we made contact with Les Garcia, she's been advised to complain. If we get any calls on her, she's walking southbound still. We can be en route.
2: Calling
1: it, you have vehicles?
2: Copy.
1: To the roadway.
0: 10-4, they are.
1: 10-4, 40, Eagan 22, 14 Pittsburgh, I'll just be around by myself.
0: Right.
3: Fifties six to 14. Fifties wrapping up here. I'll be en route. Just cross street.

0: acting. They're just advising she's acting erratically.
1: Port of Pittsburgh. She's just walking on Broadway, going south.

Kansas 928. Adam David 388, it'll be on the PT Cruiser. Adam, Missouri.

0: 56, that first 28 returns active on a 2007 orange Chrysler PT Cruiser. Last of Julian out of Pittsburgh, expiration 7 of 26. Go ahead with the second.
1: Out of Missouri, Nora, Nora 9, Charles 5, Zebra. 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
0: On a 2012 Chevy, west of Hernandez out of Springfield. Expiration is 2028. It's negative.
1: 10-4, thank you.
2: Yeah, she's walking on the sidewalk. Doesn't look like she's doing anything that warrants contact again. In Chestnut.

Okay, so I got a Canes of 27 and a name and date of birth. Fine. 27 out of Canes, King 04675606. Repeating King 04675606. Last of Julian, he's with the PT Cruiser. Date of birth. Be last of Ariola, Adam, Robert, Robert, Ida, Ocean, Lincoln, Adam, first of Juan, date of birth 1979, 0604 for the Chevy.

0: That's for the 14. Before to return at 21. I feel like advice of options on some property he used to own.
1: 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Station 3, can I have you tonight reference a 1048 27 North, 2715 North Broadway. It's going to be in front of Arby's. 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
1: 56. I was 77 with that name and date of birth. I did find a one areola, date of birth 5/4/1977. Sent you a photo via email if you can confirm.
2: 10-4.

0: Go ahead.
1: 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I think I found him. He's going to be suspended out of Kansas. Negative.
0: 10-4, thank you.

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0: I'm 77 with any valid ID for Lester Fernandez. Also looks like Lester's areola has got a restriction for ignition interlock, as well as being suspended.
1: 10-4, thank you.

0: Do we know the damage of that vehicle?
1: Yeah, 10-4. The front driver's side will be down. It's front end damage, same side.
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Avon County, Kansas 27. King 03443390, Lance of Hobson, First of Jordan, 1999, 0315.

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1: 31.
0: I'll be 10-8, waiting for registration. He produced a citation he received from Johnson County last week.

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1: Good.
0: 50, being at 1606 South Walnut, repeat 1606 South Walnut. I'll be advised there are two stray dogs in her backyard. Appear to be very thin and sick, one shepherd and one lab. I believe she does have them pinned in the backyard. She'd like them picked up.

0: 0414-8883, repeating King 0414-8883, left variola. Denver.
1: King 0418-4626, King 0418-4626. Last of Gibson, first Peter, middle J. John, date of birth 2006-0522, white male.
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0: 40.
1: Be not to 100 North Pine, repeat 100 North Pine. RP advised there's a male individual digging through the dumpsters, community alley on the east side.
0: 40.

0: Yes.
1: Last of Areola, first of Juan, was issued a citation for driving while suspended and driving in violation of restriction. I'll be back 10 a.m. to report taken. Family's waiting on the tow for the PT Cruiser.
0: PD similar.
2: Number 23.

59 County Health Board of Commissioners. Of Perry, Kansas. Boy, Adam Robert, King of Lincoln, Edward Young, personalized, white Honda Civic.

So if anybody digging into the dumpsters, you can just tell me.

1604-262900. Last of Hendrickson, first Jeremy, middle K. Keene, date of birth 12/16/2006. 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
0: Be 10 A's. 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

Station 1, Mulberry Fire Station 1, and he's both en route to 115 North Mulberry Street, Mulberry, for a 71-year-old male and who has hernias. He's experiencing loss of motor skills, shaking and clammy. He is conscious, alert, and breathing. Your time, page 1722.

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0: Slinger Park, 725E6, repeat 725 East number 6. RP advise, she's at the splash pad. Male half is going to be the children's father. Is there taking pictures, refusing to leave. Got an ongoing custody battle. She's requesting officers.
1: 40.
0: Half is going to be Les of Garcia-Stalas, Hispanic male, black shirt, black hair, and sunglasses.

0: 31-year-old male, I guess. They advise a significant amount of hernias, is currently losing motor skills, is shaking and clamming. He's conscious alert and breathing at this time. EMS is going to be coming out of Station 1.
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0: 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Last name McNeely, first name Kane, date of birth 2002-01-21.

0: So stop just south of 3rd Street and 69 Highway. Silver Toyota Tacoma, Kansas 28, 736 Mary Vickard John.
1: Active negative on a 2020 Toyota Tacoma, gray in color, to a Timothy or Mary Rosewich out of Leewood, expiration 9/30 of 2026.
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1: Go ahead.
0: King 0389-9139. Last name Rosewitz, first name Andrew, middle C. Tom, date of birth 2003-12-14, White Mount.

56, can you be route to the area of 20th and Walnut? Repeat, number 20 and Walnut, it's a traffic complaint. Have you advised a black Kia and a dark blue Kia were speeding through the area, passed her on the left-hand side, last seen headed east towards Walgreens from this location.

0: Mississippi, ideal.
1: Yes.
0: 8023-62030, last name Hamilton, first name Keith. Stand by for the date of birth. Sorry, date of birth 1995-0409.

0: E 69 and west, northbound just north, Kansas 28, 202. Robert David Union, it's a white key, that should be.
1: 28, thank you very much. Out of all, is that active insurance?
0: 10-4.

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0: 10-4. 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
1: My apologies, I did. He doesn't have anything out of Kansas.
0: 10-4, can I get a coordinate?
1: August 29th.

0: Sorry, 76, County 45.
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0: 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I'll get you at 28 when I came. I'm catching up to him.

0: 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Is that correct?
1: Diana or Laurel Clark out of Lador, expiration showing 2/28/2027.
2: 10-4 Javiola, Idaho 27. Union George 251-152-1 Henry. I'm sorry, I messed that up. It's Union George 251-521 Henry. Last of Clark, first of Diana, 1967-0915.
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0: 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That popped up. The Kansas 7388 out of Lincoln Zebra. It says warrants. I don't know if you run that.

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1: 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I can't see it.
0: It hit up in Broward County in South Island, 69.
1: I don't know, 10-4.

0: people are throwing fireworks at each other.
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0: 40 leaving Route 2716 West Euclid, 716 West Euclid. RP advised a group of juveniles is throwing fireworks under the RP's vehicle in the backyard, then running away. RP advised the juveniles ran back to this location. RP does not wish to speak with officers.
1: 40.

0: 317, are you available to take a call or no?
1: I'm on the grant, but what is it?
0: I just need someone to be in our little property just south of the mall. EMS is going out there for Les Incarnes. He does have a 29. EMS is going out for a 23-year-old female complaining about heart and chest hurting, possibly having a stroke or seizure. She is breathing, but in and out of consciousness. But I need somebody to be en route, make sure that EMS gets to the right property, because it doesn't have an exact address there.
1: San Borro, Pedalus.
0: Therefore, thank you.
1: You're welcome.

0: County 317.
1: Got it.
0: Harvey's going to have two of us. They're both Kansas only. First one's going to be a probation, correction, bond violation. And then the other one's also going to be a bond violation. One's for escape of custody. And then I don't know what the other original charge is.
1: That's all.

0: Go ahead.
1: Hi, I'm your now. 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There's one male subject standing on the side of the road. It's a black four-door car, possibly Ford Focus. The driver was screaming, yelling, cussing at the RP, so he doesn't want to get any closer to him. He went off the road and hit a tree.
0: Three to everyone.

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1: Ten four, what is the 10-4, County 317.
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1: Do you need a second?
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0: 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I can be en route to it. That other individual, I don't believe, is here.
1: 10-4, 331's heading to 389 South 200, 389 South 200.

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1: 10-4, VRP advised that he will be at the address in the call card if you have any questions for him.
0: 10-4, hey, you advised it to be north of the intersection, correct?
1: North of address.
0: 10-4.

0: I was going to advise 335 and 307 if they wanted to come in from the north of the site that needs attention.
1: Wait, there's nothing.

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0: Armor car 1, need you en route 389 South 200, 389 South 200. It's going to be about a quarter mile north of this address for a single vehicle accident with full road blockage. Time of page was 1857.
1: Ten four. Yeah, see if he has a direction of travel.
0: Ten four.